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0: 99.3 The River, today's best country with Riley Green. Change my mind. Good morning. I'm Matt Rideout. It's Monday, June the 8th. Summer officially right around the corner. Cool start to the day today, though. Hovered around 9 degrees right now. Maybe even a few fog patches lingering around. Those will burn off rather quickly once the sun gets out. Sunshine, blue skies, 22 degrees for the high today.
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0: 99.3 The River, today's best country with Russell Dickerson. Good morning. I'm Matt Rideout. 10 degrees and a few lingering fog patches here and there. Those will disappear rather quickly once the sun hits, and a high of 22 degrees later today. It is yard sale season, and 99.3 The River's yard sale report is ready for pickup every Friday after 1 p.m. and Saturday mornings at N&J Convenience and Carter's Family Convenience. 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And I've got to say, this thing is handy, okay? Driving out to get some groceries last weekend, not this past weekend, weekend before, and go to the truck, and I'm like, why are there 40 cars on my street? I had no idea what was going on. Did someone have a big old party last night and just everyone stayed over? No one drove home? No, there was a yard sale down the road and I didn't know about it. So don't be like me. Get that yard sale report.
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10: 99.3 The River weather. Sunshine this morning, a mix of sun and cloud this afternoon with a high around 22, except 16 at the coast. Clear this evening, then turning partly cloudy overnight with a low of 10. Mainly sunny tomorrow and warmer, the high near 30. A mix of sun and cloud Wednesday and 28.
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1: Good morning. Kodiak RCMP continue to investigate Islamophobic graffiti spray painted on a Moncton mosque sometime overnight Thursday into Friday. Ali Ernishi, president of the Moncton Muslim Association, says it's made the community feel less safe, adding it's the second time this year they've had to deal with something like this. Ernishi tells CBC they know this action doesn't represent the community as a whole or the value of the city of Moncton, but at the same time, they are taking it seriously and asking the RCMP to step up patrols in the area. The RCMP says it takes all reports of hate-motivated incidents and crimes targeting individuals or communities very seriously. Workers at AgroPure's dairy plant in Miramichi are optimistic about the future. The company's investing $20 million plus $2.4 million from the province to modernize and expand that facility. Production will increase by 50%. 15 new jobs will be added, and the plant will become the main processor of liquid milk for the whole Maritime starting next spring. Operations Director Joel Robichaud, an employee with 22 years' experience there, says automation's already made jobs safer and easier, and he tells CBC this expansion means he can retire there. But the move comes at a cost to another plant. AgroPure is closing its Butternut Valley plant in Sussex by 2028, cutting about 60 jobs there. Prime Minister Mark Carney's heading to France, Ireland, and the G7 Leaders Summit this week. A statement from his office says Canada's looking to strengthen trade, defense, and technology partnerships overseas. Carney will meet with French President Emmanuel Macron in Paris and Irish leaders in Dublin and County Mayo before attending the G7 Summit in France. The Prime Minister's office says the trip will focus on attracting investment to Canada and expanding cooperation in areas including artificial intelligence, critical minerals, clean energy, and security. In sports and baseball action, the Blue Jays took the visiting Orioles 6-4. Yankees beat Boston 6-1. Now you're up to date. I'm Daryl Good. 99.3 The River weather. Sunshine this morning, a mix of sun and cloud this afternoon with a high around 22, except 16 at the coast. Clear this evening, then turning partly cloudy overnight with a low of 10. Mainly sunny tomorrow and warmer, the high near 30. A mix of sun and cloud Wednesday and 28.
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0: 99.3 The River. Today is the best country with George Burge. Hi, I'm Matt Rideout, Sunshine and 22 later today. And man, have you caught your breath with the Stanley Cup Finals yet? Man, that was a wild bit of hockey on Saturday night. Vegas up 4-0, including a Mitch Marner hat trick. Then Carolina turns around, scores 3 goals in 40 seconds, and Vegas wins on a wild bounce in double overtime to take a 2-1 series lead. Man, that one guy I've seen driving around town with the Vegas flag on his truck. You know the ones, I mean, you put it in the back window and you put the window up and keep his flag up there. I saw him at Canadian Tire last week and saw him at liquor store parking lot here in Newcastle week before. I was not aware there was a huge fan base for the Las Vegas Golden Knights and the Miramichi area, but hey, to each their own. Hey, coming up before 7, I got an apology to send out.
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0: 99.3 The River, today's best country, Hardy and Eric Church. Hi, I'm Matt Rideout. I have an apology that I need to send out. That would be to our neighbors, mostly the folks on either side of McKenna going up towards MVHS, maybe even folks on the other side over towards Care 4. Maybe even up the CI Road a little bit. Not really sure how far this reached. So I'm sorry. Our youngest was not having bath time last night, and it may have sounded like we were hosting auditions for an 80s hair metal band. Okay. It's all good. We got through it. Summer is almost here. Bath time will likely be replaced by getting hosed off in the backyard soon enough. So it shouldn't happen again. And if it does, it won't happen for much longer. Okay. I'm sorry on behalf of our family. Coming up before 7:30, Country Confidential, Luke Bryan in some hot water, and not one, but two great music events going on in our backyard in the coming weeks.
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5: 99.3 The River weather. Sunshine this morning, a mix of sun and cloud this afternoon with a high around 22, except 16 at the coast. Clear this evening, then turning partly cloudy overnight with a low of 10. Mainly sunny tomorrow and warmer, the high near 30. A mix of sun and cloud Wednesday and 28.
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0: 99.3 The River, today's best country with Owen Reigling. Hi, I'm Matt. Ride out sunshine, 22 today. UV index of 7 or high, pack the sunscreen if you're heading out. Two great events coming up in the coming weeks here in the Miramichi area. New Maritime Music Fest, July 3rd and 4th with Alan Doyle and the Blue Stones. Then you have a couple of weeks after that, July 23rd to the 26th, Rockin' River Fest with Brett Kissel. And I cannot stress to you folks enough how important it is to support these events early. I know the area, the Miramichi area, is very much a, yeah, we'll get tickets the week of. I'll wait and see what's going on. If you want events like this to continue, you need to support them. And supporting them early, it's so huge. It helps the organizers. It helps the bands. It helps the vendors. It helps the crews putting the stages and the lighting and the sound together. It helps everybody top to bottom. And it has a ripple out effect. And it's nothing but positivity. If you are able to support either event early, I very much encourage you to do so. 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If you're able to, please do so. I'm looking forward to both events. It's going to be a lot of fun. And that early support really helps these events continue and come back bigger and better the next year.
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0: 99.3 The River, today's best country with Ella Langley. Hi, I'm Matt Rideout. Sunshine, 22 degrees later today. 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Get your smash burger on. Luke Bryan in the hot seat, firing back at online critics who claim his new song, Fish, Hunt, Golf, Drink, sounds AI generated. All over social media, people questioning the track's authenticity, and Brian responded directly, making it clear that the song was created the old-fashioned way by real songwriters and musicians. Brushed off the criticism, saying people are quick to judge without knowing all the facts. Well, he's not wrong there. People are gonna people. Despite the backlash, he says that he's proud of the track and focused on making music his fans enjoy. So I can't really judge to say if the song itself is AI generated, but I will strongly suggest that the song's title, it was something that was spit out by ChatGPT. Okay. It sounds like someone just went to ChatGPT and said, hey, can you give me a song about fishing, hunting, golfing, and drinking? And it gave you a song titled Fish, Hunt, Golf, Drink. But who knows, right? Who knows? Coming up before 8, 99.3 The River web poll powered by Evoke Optical, where today you'll get to pick your dinner date.
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3: Good morning. Kodiak RCMP continue to investigate Islamophobic graffiti spray painted on a Moncton mosque sometime overnight Thursday into Friday. Ali Ebrenishi, president of the Moncton Muslim Association, says it's made the community feel less safe, adding it's the second time this year they've had to deal with something like this. Ebrenishi tells CBC they know this action doesn't represent the community as a whole or the value of the city of Moncton, but at the same time, they are taking it seriously and asking the RCMP to step up patrols in the area. The RCMP says it takes all reports of hate-motivated incidents and crimes targeting individuals or communities very seriously. Workers at AgroPure's dairy plant in Miramichi are optimistic about the future. The company's investing $20 million plus $2.4 million from the province to modernize and expand that facility. Production will increase by 50%, 15 new jobs will be added, and the plant will become the main processor of liquid milk for the whole Maritime starting next spring. Operations Director Joel Robichaud, an employee with 22 years' experience there, says automation's already made jobs safer and easier. And he tells CBC this expansion means he can retire there. But the move comes at a cost to another plant. AgroPure is closing its Butternut Valley plant in Sussex by 2028, cutting about 60 jobs there. Prime Minister Mark Carney is heading to France, Ireland, and the G7 Leaders Summit this week. A statement from his office says Canada's looking to strengthen trade, defense, and technology partnerships overseas. Carney will meet with French President Emmanuel Macron in Paris and Irish leaders in Dublin and County Mayo before attending the G7 Summit in France. The Prime Minister's office says the trip will focus on attracting investment to Canada and expanding cooperation in areas including artificial intelligence, critical minerals, clean energy, and security. In sports and baseball action, the Blue Jays took the visiting Orioles 6-4. Yankees beat Boston 6-1. Now you're up to date. I'm Daryl Good.
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3: 99.3 The River weather. Sunshine this morning, a mix of sun and cloud this afternoon with a high around 22, except 16 at the coast. Clear this evening, then turning partly cloudy overnight with a low of 10. Mainly sunny tomorrow and warmer, the high near 30. A mix of sun and cloud Wednesday and 28.
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0: 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Today is the best country with Jade Eagleson. Good morning. I'm Matt Rideout. 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Okay. Go with that one. Yowza. You can have dinner with one of these celebrities. Which one is it? Taylor Swift, Ryan Reynolds, Celine Dion, Donald Trump, Sidney Crosby, Pope Leo, or Michael J. Fox? What do you think? Me? I'm picking Ryan Reynolds. Not because of anything he's done recently, like the Deadpool movies or the stuff with Tim Hortons, you know, gin, cell phone plans, whatever else he's done. I have unanswered questions about his debut sitcom, Two Guys, a Girl, and a Pizza Place. There's a throwback for those of us of a certain age. What do you think? You can have dinner with one of these celebrities. Which one? Taylor Swift, Ryan Reynolds, Celine Dion, Donald Trump, Sidney Crosby, Pope Leo, or Michael J. Fox? It's the 99.3 The River web poll powered by Vogue Optical. 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

0: 99.3 The River, today's best country with Jackson Dean. 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Beautiful day ahead today. Sunshine, 22 degrees. 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
0: Happy 20th birthday, Callie Worrell. Love Mom, Colin, Jack, and Willie. Happy 4th birthday to Kiara Kuglin. Nana and Papa love you to the moon and back. Happy 7th birthday, Kent Richardson. Love from all your family and friends. We hope you have a great day. Happy birthday, Maxine Duffy. Enjoy your day from Addie and Cedric. Wishing Kyle and Brianna Kuglin a very happy 9th wedding anniversary and many more happy years together. Happy birthday to Michelle Arbeau. Love, Marissa. And happy first birthday to Isla Allen. Now, let's get some cake here. We scroll back through the names. And birthday cake from Sobeys in Newcastle goes to Maxine Duffy. Congratulations. Happy birthday. You got some free cake from Sobeys Newcastle. My kids love Sobeys Newcastle because they have those tiny carts with like the little customer or customer and trading signs on them. They love it just for that. After 8 a.m., cell phone etiquette in public. I want your 2 cents on something I encountered over the weekend.
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11: 99.3 The River weather, sunshine this morning, a mix of sun and cloud this afternoon with a high around 22, except 16 at the coast. Clear this evening, then turning partly cloudy overnight with a low of 10. Mainly sunny tomorrow and warmer, the high near 30. A mix of sun and cloud Wednesday and 28.
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3: Good morning. A 33-year-old woman has died after a hit-and-run at Escanobeditch. RCMP say the woman was struck on Micmac Road close to 4 Saturday morning. Investigators believe a vehicle traveling southeast veered onto the shoulder and hit her. The woman died at the scene. Police say the driver left before officers arrived. No description of the vehicle or driver has been released. RCMP are asking anyone who was in the area at the time, that's around 4 Saturday morning, especially anyone with dash cam footage, to contact Negawack RCMP or Crime Stoppers. A new tick tracker shows black-legged tick exposures in New Brunswick tripled the 3-year average in April. There are 178 exposures to animals and humans during the month. Over the last 12 months, the province says there have been more than 1,800 reports of black-legged ticks, which have the potential to transmit Lyme disease. The chief medical officer of health is telling CTV the new tracking tool is another way for New Brunswickers to stay informed. Higher risk areas include Charlotte and St. John counties. Health officials are recommending check your scalp, neck, armpits, and other areas after spending time outdoors. A Woodstock man's facing multiple firearms charges after a police operation a week ago. Woodstock police say their officers executed a search warrant, seized firearm and ammunition as part of an investigation that began May 20th. Police say the Fredericton Police Emergency Response Team assisted because of potential risks to the public, officers and the suspect, and they say specialized tactics were used to bring the situation to a safe conclusion. A man arrested at the scene is charged with a number of weapons counts. He's been held in custody over the weekend. Liberal momentum has slowed in Canada. A new Abacus data poll shows the governing Liberals' lead over the Conservatives has narrowed from 12 points to 8. Government approval dropped 7 points. Mark Carney's personal rating fell 9, and public optimism about the country's directions also declined. 40% of Canadians now say the country is on the right track. 45% say it's on the wrong one. In sports in the major leagues, Blue Jays beat the Orioles 6-4, Yankees down the Red Sox 6-1. The Canadian men's national team arrived in Toronto yesterday ahead of the start of the World Cup this week. Canada's first game is Friday against Bosnia-Herzegovina. Now you're up to date. I'm Daryl Good.
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3: 99.3 The River weather. Sunshine this morning, a mix of sun and cloud this afternoon with a high around 22, except 16 at the coast. Clear this evening, then turning partly cloudy overnight with a low of 10. Mainly sunny tomorrow and warmer, the high near 30. A mix of sun and cloud Wednesday and 28.
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0: 99.3 The River, today's best country with Dean Brody. Hi, I'm Matt. Right out to sunshine, 22 later today, beautiful day ahead. Went into town yesterday around noonish or so to grab a couple of groceries. First stop was Walmart. Got to go to the farthest point out and then come back. Something I noticed on the way into town, I'm noticing on weekends that the traffic starts to back up on the way into town, like just past like the Stevens Hospital. Now coming back towards Newcastle, flip a coin some days. Who knows what's going to happen? So got into Walmart. That was my first stop for groceries. And something jumped out at me. Lots of people on their phone. Now I know that in and of itself is not very shocking, but specifically, it was the amount of people that were either on speakerphone or FaceTime walking around the store. Now, I get it. Occasionally you have to call home and double check that you're picking up the right thing that you were sent out to pick up. Okay. I've been there, done that. It'll happen to me again, but that's a quick, hey, is it this one? Okay. Great. Thanks. Bye. I get that. But these were full on conversations. One of them followed me around like a couple carts back, followed me around up and down two aisles. So what do you think? Speakerphone or FaceTime in public? Yay or nay? It's up on our Facebook page. I'd like you to chime in.
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0: 99.3 The River, today's best country with Thomas Rhett. Good morning, I'm Matt Rideout. A large day ahead after a rainy weekend. Nothing wrong with that. Sunshine and 22 later today. You can play bingo from the comfort of your own home with Rotary Club of Chatham's Radio Bingo Wednesday evening at 7 p.m. And the jackpot did not go last week and is now set at $6,100. You can get your tickets at NJ Convenience, City Limits Convenience, Kingston's Petro, Petro Canada in Newcastle, Douglastown, Chatham, and Highway 11, Family Convenience in Chatham, Papa Joe's, Courtesy Convenience, and Route 118 Convenience. That's Wednesday at 7 p.m. Rotary Club of Chatham's Radio Bingo jackpot this week, $6,100.
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5: 99.3 The River weather, sunshine this morning, a mix of sun and cloud this afternoon with a high around 22 except 16 at the coast. Clear this evening, then turning partly cloudy overnight with a low of 10. Mainly sunny tomorrow and warmer, the high near 30. A mix of sun and cloud Wednesday and 28.
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3: Good morning. Kodiak RCMP continue to investigate Islamophobic graffiti spray painted on a Moncton mosque sometime overnight Thursday into Friday. Ali Edranishi, president of the Moncton Muslim Association, says it's made the community feel less safe, adding it's the second time this year they've had to deal with something like this. Edranishi tells CBC they know this action doesn't represent the community as a whole or the value of the city of Moncton, but at the same time, they are taking it seriously and asking the RCMP to step up patrols in the area. The RCMP says it takes all reports of hate-motivated incidents and crimes targeting individuals or communities very seriously. Workers at AgroPure's dairy plant in Miramichi are optimistic about the future. The company's investing $20 million plus $2.4 million from the province to modernize and expand that facility. Production will increase by 50%, 15 new jobs will be added, and the plant will become the main processor of liquid milk for the whole Maritime starting next spring.

0: will meet with French President Emmanuel Macron in Paris and Irish leaders in Dublin and County Mayo before attending the G7 summit in France. The Prime Minister's office says the trip will focus on attracting investment to Canada and expanding cooperation in areas including artificial intelligence, critical minerals, clean energy, and security. In sports and baseball action, the Blue Jays took the visiting Orioles 6-4. Yankees beat Boston 6-1. Now you're up to date. I'm Daryl Good.
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0: 99.3 The River weather. Sunshine this morning, a mix of sun and cloud this afternoon with a high around 22, except 16 at the coast. Clear this evening, then turning partly cloudy overnight with a low of 10. Mainly sunny tomorrow and warmer, the high near 30. A mix of sun and cloud Wednesday and 28.
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0: 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Get your 2 cents in. We're going easy on you to start the week. You can have dinner with one of these celebrities. Which one is it? Okay, pen and paper, ready? Taylor Swift, Ryan Reynolds, Celine Dion, Donald Trump, Sidney Crosby, Pope Leo, or Michael J. Fox? I'm leaning towards Ryan Reynolds. Nothing to do with like his Tim Hortons shenanigans. Nothing to do with Deadpool. Nothing to do with gin or cell phone plans or anything. I still, these many years later, have unanswered questions about his debut sitcom, Two Guys, a Girl, and a Pizza Place. If I remember correctly, I've been wrong before and I'll be wrong again, but if I remember correctly, that series ended on a cliffhanger where the fans could go online and vote to see like the fate of each character. If I remember correctly, I gotta go look that one up. What do you think? You can have dinner with one of these celebrities. Which one is it? Taylor Swift, Ryan Reynolds, Celine Dion, Donald Trump, Sidney Crosby, Pope Leo, Michael J. Fox. It's the 99.3 The River web poll powered by Vogue Optical. 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
2: 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Flushing will be inclusive between the hours of 7 a.m. and 9 p.m. Residents may temporarily experience some discoloration in the water or decrease in water pressure while this work is being completed. The Public Works Department apologizes for any inconvenience this may cause.
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0: 99.3 The River, today's best country with Nate Smith. Good morning, Matt. Right up with you today. High of 22 and sunshine, blue skies later today. Beautiful day. Chatham Ironmen had their five-game winning streak snapped Friday night in Fredericton, dropping a 5-4 decision. And the boys were rained out yesterday afternoon in Moncton. Next action for the Ironmen will be their home opener when they host St. John for a doubleheader at Ironman Field this weekend, Saturday, June 13th. Looking forward to that. And we have a rule in our house with the boys that they have to do something for the summer. Could be a sport, could be a bunch of different camps. That's what our oldest is doing this year. Whatever it is, it needs to be something. And once they've committed to it for the summer, they have to see it through. Our youngest has decided that he wants to play baseball this summer. So we've been introducing him a little more and more to the game. You know, Jay's games on in the background, a hand-me-down glove from his older brother, those type of things. He has a ball and a bat, and I'm just waiting for the shed window to go, because sometimes he turns it that way and I'm like, I can't stop this. It's going to happen. Fortunately, he's only cracked it with like one of those hard foam baseballs so far. He hasn't hit it with the real baseball, but that's just a matter of time. It's going to be cool to take him to a game, see how he reacts to seeing it played live in front of him. Looking forward to that. Jordan Davis and High Valley take us to the 90s at 9 for Newcastle Home Hardware.
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6: 99.3 The River weather. Sunshine this morning, a mix of sun and cloud this afternoon with a high around 22, except 16 at the coast. Clear this evening, then turning partly cloudy overnight with a low of 10. Mainly sunny tomorrow and warmer, the high near 30. A mix of sun and cloud Wednesday and 28.
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0: 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Hi, I'm Matt Rideout. Today in 1999, June 8th, 1999, Austin Powers, The Spy Who Shagged Me, hit the big screen. That the best part of that one for me was the Jerry Springer episode they did during the credits. Like with Dr. Evil and Scott and everybody involved, and everyone ends up brawling like typical Jerry Springer, right? But yeah, 1999. And if that makes you feel old, wait until your brain figures out that we're 3.5 years away from the 90s being 40 years ago.
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0: 99.3 The River, today's best country with Morgan Wallen. Good morning. I'm Matt Rideout. I made a boo-boo earlier, and that's on me. My bad. Earlier this morning, I mentioned we had a couple of great music events coming up in the not-too-distant future. New Maritime Music Fest, July 3rd and 4th, and Rockin' River Fest, July 23rd to 26th. And I had a brain fart. That's on me. My bad. I own that. I wear that. Irish Festival. We have three big live music events coming up in the not-too-distant future. Irish Festival going on July 16th. To 18th, Jimmy Rankin on Saturday, July 17th, Irish Fest, Miramichi.ca. Get your tickets and info there. But I will echo what I said earlier about these events. Support them early if you are able to. It helps the organizers. It helps the bands. It helps the crews that will be setting up for these events. It helps the vendors that'll be there. It helps everybody. And there's a massive ripple out effect, and it helps these events come back bigger and better the next year. There's always chatter of like, why don't we get this to Miramichi? There's always that chatter, right? And not just to Miramichi, but everywhere. But it happens more and more regularly. And you know what? If you want other things to come to the area, you want new things, support what is here and help it grow to bring those other things. Now, I'll step off my soapbox.
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1: The City of Miramichi Public Works Department wishes to advise businesses and residents in the former town of Chatham, the former village of Douglastown, and in the area known as Sky Park, there will be flushing water lines from June 8th to July 10th. Flushing will be inclusive between the hours of 7 a.m. and 9 p.m. Residents may temporarily experience some discoloration in the water or decrease in water pressure while this work is being completed. The Public Works Department apologizes for any inconvenience this may cause.
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3: 99.3 The River weather. Sunshine this morning, a mix of sun and cloud this afternoon with a high around 22, except 16 at the coast. Clear this evening, then turning partly cloudy overnight with a low of 10. Mainly sunny tomorrow and warmer, the high near 30. A mix of sun and cloud Wednesday and 28.
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0: 99.3 The River, today's best country with the Rec Laws and 11 beers. Oh, man. It's been a hot minute since I've been on the wrong side of 11 beers. Geez, three or four now, and I am, like, bloated to the point of immobilization. 42-year-old Matt makes better decisions regarding quantity than maybe 22-year-old Matt. 42-year-old Matt is quality over quantity when it comes to that. So it's that lovely time of year, late spring, early summer, where you may find yourself asking the question, did I forget to flush the toilet? No, you didn't. That is not from you, my friend. That is from hydrant flushing. It's going to be going on for the next couple of weeks. That's a segue, kids. It's going to be going on for the next couple of weeks. Today, focused in the Chatham area, like Sky Park area, former CFB Chatham. Focused on, but not limited to, St. Thomas Street, Gordon Road, Nickel Street, and Winslow Avenue. So that will be going on over the coming weeks over the entire city. Keep you posted on that as they hit different areas around town. So that's it for me. Beautiful day. You enjoy it. Sunny, 22 degrees. Not a lot of pollen or dandelions floating around this morning. It's great. So I am going to head home, get some clothes on the line, and we'll talk to you tomorrow. Have a good one.
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5: 99.3 The River weather. Sunshine this morning, a mix of sun and cloud this afternoon with a high around 22, except 16 at the coast. Clear this evening, then turning partly cloudy overnight with a low of 10. Mainly sunny tomorrow and warmer, the high near 30. A mix of sun and cloud Wednesday and 28.

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1: Yeah!

0: City of Miramichi Public Works Department wishes to advise businesses and residents in the former town of Chatham, the former village of Douglastown, and in the area known as Sky Park, there will be flushing water lines from June 8th to July 10th. Flushing will be inclusive between the hours of 7 a.m. and 9 p.m. Residents may temporarily experience some discoloration in the water or decrease in water pressure while this work is being completed. The Public Works Department apologizes for any inconvenience this may cause.
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9: 99.3 The River weather. Mix of sun and cloud this afternoon. A high of 22 for tonight. Clear skies this evening. Then partly cloudy overnight. A low of 10. For Tuesday, mainly sunny. High tomorrow of 30. And for Wednesday, mix of sun and cloud and high of 29.
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8: 99.3 The River weather, mix of sun and cloud this afternoon, a high of 22 for tonight, clear skies this evening, then partly cloudy overnight, a low of 10. For Tuesday, mainly sunny, high tomorrow of 30, and for Wednesday, mix of sun and cloud and high of 29.
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0: The City of Miramichi Public Works Department wishes to advise businesses and residents in the former town of Chatham, the former village of Douglastown, and in the area known as Sky Park, there will be flushing water lines from June 8th to July 10th. Flushing will be inclusive between the hours of 7 a.m. and 9 p.m. Residents may temporarily experience some discoloration in the water or decrease in water pressure while this work is being completed. The Public Works Department apologizes for any inconvenience this may cause.
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5: 99.3 The River weather, mix of sun and cloud this afternoon, a high of 22 for tonight, clear skies this evening, then partly cloudy overnight, a low of 10. For Tuesday, mainly sunny, high tomorrow of 30, and for Wednesday, mix of sun and cloud and high of 29.
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0: 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Here's Dean Brody and the Rec Claws.
1: If there's work, you know I'm gonna work. And if there's dirt, this old truck gonna swerve.

0: 99.3 The River, that is Lonely Drum from good guy Aaron Goodvin. Good afternoon. My name is Lee Ruby, getting all comfortable and ready to, well, help you on through this starting, well, first day of the work week. We're going to keep you looped onto what's going on here and making sure you get the best country music to be the perfect co-pilot for your day. And I'm also going to be keeping a close eye on all the things that are going on in the country music world, both here in Miramichi and also outside and beyond. We're all going to have ourselves a wonderful afternoon. You just continue doing what you got to do. Maybe a refill on your beverage, whatever you have on the go. Or if you're running around, just glad to be a part of it. The fun is just beginning, and we are going to get back into the tunes with Carter Faith after a quick stop on 99.3 The River.
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the Islands Country, 95.1 FM, CFCY, Nate Holler and Tenille Towns with Backfire. We're going to keep the good times moving along and the wonderful music continuing with 6 months later. It's Megan Maroney.

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1: Through the afternoon, getting it through those later parts of your workday, and then into the ride home, depending on if that is your schedule there. But regardless of where your day is, just happy to be a part of it. And on top of that, speaking of the drive, want to give you a heads up that there is some street closures to tell you about, one of which is in the Newcastle area. So motorists are being advised starting today that Ideal Court will be closed to traffic to perform roadway excavation and paving. So it's expected to last around 4 weeks, and motorists are asked to drive with caution and use alternate routes when possible. Obviously, no pun intended, not the most ideal situation, but we wanted to give you a heads up on that one to make sure you're heading in the right direction and know where you can try to navigate your way around to make sure that your commute is as quickly as possible, even with some of these minor delays that you might come across.
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7: 99.3 The River weather, mix of sun and cloud this afternoon, a high of 22 for tonight. Clear skies this evening, then partly cloudy overnight, a low of 10. For Tuesday, mainly sunny, high tomorrow of 30. And for Wednesday, a mix of sun and cloud and high of 29.
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0: 99.3 The River, today's best country. That is Let Your Horses Run from Brett Kissel. My apologies for eliminating a letter from your name there, sir, Mr. Kissel. We are going to keep the good times rolling. I'll make sure I don't forget anything on this one. The James Barker Band, it's working on the river.
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That is John Party. 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

99.3 The River, today's best country, Dallas Smith. This has been my trend for my Mondays. I seem to be eliminating letters off of artists' names. How do you miss me? Well, don't you worry, Lainey Wilson. I've got you covered here. It is Hang Tight, Honey on 99.3 The River.

0: 99.3 The River, today's best country. Hate how you look. That is Josh Ross. My name is Lee. As we start to get laser focused into the end of your workday and start to get all geared up for that ride home, for most of you, you know, even you might even be finishing your workday right now, maybe just beginning it as well. Regardless, I am happy to be a part of your day. Want to give you a heads up that, well, the Chatham Ironmen, well, they had their 5-game winning streak snapped on Friday in Fredericton, dropping the 5-4 decision there, but the boys were then rained out yesterday afternoon in Moncton. So the next action they are going to have will be their home opener when they host St. John for a doubleheader at Ironmen Field, going on Saturday, June 13th. So make sure you are ready to cheer them on. It is a great time for ball and good time to cheer on our squad.
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0: 99.3 The River, today's best country, one beer away from the rec laws. My name is Lee Ruby. Happy Monday. It's going to be, well, hopefully a wonderful week for everybody. We got to start somewhere. And also, we got to make sure we're getting our celebrations in. You know what I'm saying? Because one thing that I can be is a bit of a procrastinator and a little bit forgetful. I'm telling you this because I want to make sure you can learn from my missteps to help you improve moving forward. So basically, what I'm recommending, if you can think of anybody right now, maybe this week or leading on into the weekend that has a milestone coming their way, get those names in right now before you forget. Sometimes either on the social media or you have them already in your calendar and stuff like that. 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You will see the birthday celebration page. Fill out the info before you forget. And then that way, all you have to remember is to listen when they get their celebrations mentioned.
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7: 99.3 The River weather, clear skies this evening, then partly cloudy overnight, a low of 10 degrees for Tuesday.

The last time from Tennille Towns on 99.3 The River. Keeping the good music rolling along. No, it's good kind of song. Cowboy songs. It's George Burge. Good afternoon.

0: 99.3 The River, today's best country things my mama says. That is Haley Benedict. We are starting to get laser focused towards 5 o'clock. Here's Kane Brown, Woman.
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0: 99.3 The River, today's best country, Pour Me a Drink, Post Malone and Blake Shelton. Lee Ruby joining you, and you know what? We also would like to know, in the form of our Vogue Optical web poll question, who would you like to have joining you for dinner? Because we are wondering, you can have dinner with one of these celebrities, which one are you choosing? Is it Taylor Swift? Is it Ryan Reynolds? Is it Celine Dion? Is it Donald Trump? Is it Sidney Crosby? Is it Pope Leo? Is it Michael J. Fox? A lot of great options there, because as far as I'm concerned, each and every one of them I would entertain the idea of having dinner with, just because love them or don't. It could make for some very interesting conversation and getting a real insight to somebody that really you don't have any kind of personal relationship with. But for me, what stands out is Sidney Crosby. I mean, that's probably where I lean. Ryan Reynolds would be a lot of fun too, but also like Taylor Swift, Celine Dion would be interesting. It'd be weird to hear what would come out of Donald Trump's mouth, good and bad. And then Pope Leo, fascinating. And Michael J. Fox right there. There's just some great options.
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0: 99.3 The River, today's best country dirt road anthem. It is Jason Aldean. My name is Lee, and you know, it is getting into the thick of summer here. Now, I know we're still waiting for the official start, which is what we're all geared up for. But I do want to let you know that we are getting all ready to fuel your summer, which is going to be starting on June 22nd. You want to keep an ear open for that fuel alert and then find our summer cruiser driver, Brooke, and make sure that you get that QR code, because what we are going to do is we are going to give away $250 in free gas every single week. So you're going to want to make sure you're all prepared for that. A full tank is a great way to go. It's going to be a great summer, and your favorite radio station turned up nice and loud. We've got some amazing partners as well in this, so you want to make sure Global Pet Foods, A&W, JT All Season Motorsports, and much, much more. Keep your eyes and ears open for our summer cruiser and summer cruiser driver as we get ready to fuel your summer.
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5: 99.3 The River weather, clear skies this evening, then partly cloudy overnight, a low of 10 degrees. For Tuesday, mainly

0: sunny, high tomorrow of 30. And for Wednesday, mix of sun and cloud and a high of 29.
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1: 99.3 The River, today's best country. That is Am I OK from Megan Maroney. I'm hoping you are better than OK. I'm doing great, especially as we're getting all ready for most of your drive home and another work day in the books. I do want to give you a reminder as well, though, because I know it's only Monday, but already we are starting to kind of get a little bit of focus towards Wednesday, getting you over that hump, and we have a great way to do it with you can play bingo from the comfort of your own home with our friends at the Rotary Club of Chatham, and we have got Radio Bingo Wednesday starting at 7 o'clock. 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And, well, the jackpot did not go last week. It is now set at $6,100. 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
2: 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Flushing will be inclusive between the hours of 7 a.m. and 9 p.m. Residents may temporarily experience some discoloration in the water or decrease in water pressure while this work is being completed. The Public Works Department apologizes for any inconvenience this may cause.
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0: 99.3 The River, today's best country. That is Chevy Silverado from Bailey Zimmerman. My name is Lee Ruby, and getting y'all set up for the drive home. And part of that is letting you know about some of the issues you could be coming across on the road. And street closures are very important for you to be aware of as well, because starting today in the Newcastle area, we're advising motorists that, well, it's ideal court will be closed to traffic to perform roadway excavation and paving. So that work could be lasting about 4 weeks, as we say, not the most ideal of situation. There we go. Pun intended. But if you are heading in that direction, if you could drive with caution and use alternate routes as well where possible. And if anything else comes across my desk, I'll be sure to let you know. But let's just keep your ride enjoyable and back into the country music.
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0: 99.3 The River, today's best country kid myself. That was John Morgan. My name is Lee Ruby, and on the home stretch with you, and want to let you know about, you know, speaking of great music, there's a lot of incredible live music events that are coming our way. Actually, a trifecta, believe it or not, starting with the new Maritime Music Fest going on July 3rd with Alan Doyle and the East Pointers. That is going to be so awesome. We've also got Rockin' River Fest featuring Brett Kissel, which is going on July 25th, and the Irish Festival with Jimmy Rankin performing at Rankin. Yeah, I almost made it sound like I had an accent there. Maybe it is when you say Jimmy Rankin. Maybe an accent slips in on their one, but he is performing Saturday, July 17th as a part of the Irish Festival. Now, I know sometimes, like, well, it's a little bit further away. We don't want to put it off till the last minute. Maybe get your tickets all figured out and sorted, can be found online, but we just want to make sure that you're ready to go, you're geared up. And I know some people like to say, well, I'll grab a ticket at the door. But in this case, maybe plan ahead, because you want to be ahead of the game. And before you know it, day of, but you've already taken care of one important piece of business for any of those shows.
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7: 99.3 The River weather. Clear skies this evening, then partly cloudy overnight, a low of 10 degrees. For Tuesday, mainly sunny, high tomorrow of 30. And for Wednesday, mix of sun and cloud, and a high of 29.
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0: 99.3 The River, today's best country. How do you like me now? That is Toby Keith. Lieberby, one final time. I look forward to joining you again tomorrow, getting the tail end of your workday all geared up and, of course, helping you on through your drive home. I do want to give you that gentle reminder before I step out that not only do we have the web poll asking what kind of celebrities you would like to have to dinner, well, we would also like to know maybe if you're going to be having a celebratory dinner at some point this week, because we have got birthday celebrations going on, and each and every morning, Matt makes sure to roll those out at 7:50. All you have to do is head to our website, 993theriver.com, so everybody can get recognized with their special celebrations.
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2: The City of Miramichi Public Works Department wishes to advise businesses and residents in the former town of Chatham, the former village of Douglastown, and in the area known as Sky Park, there will be flushing water lines from June 8th to July 10th. Flushing will be inclusive between the hours of 7 a.m. and 9 p.m. Residents may temporarily experience some discoloration in the water or decrease in water pressure while this work is being completed. The Public Works Department apologizes for any inconvenience this may cause.
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